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So you face it with a smile. There is no need to...

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Listen to the mariachi play at midnight. Are you with me? 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

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Would you get my back? Would you take my call when I start to crack? 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Would you rescue me when I'm by myself? 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Would you rescue me?